0: where to find me.
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2: 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We were invisible.

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1: N1. Hear the clock ticking on the wall, losing sleep, losing track of the tears I cry. Every drop is a waterfall, every breath is a break in the

0: Hitradio N1.
1: I told her everything, kept no secret. 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We were invisible.